0: Altas Horas, 92.5.
1: It's so nice to be here. Everybody has been so nice to us. You're very beautiful people here in Germany and very nice to us. So I'd like to dedicate this song to all of you, for the staff here at the show, and I'd like to dedicate this to Johnny Guitar Watson as well. This is a song that I wrote that was made popular by my good buddy Joe Cocker. Yeah. Uh-oh. You didn't see that, Joe.

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1: 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He can't feel it. Ray would do something like this. Ray say. Ray, hold on a minute. Ray say.

0: Metropolitana. Altas Horas. 9:25.
1: Birds flying high, you know how I feel. Sun in the sky, you know how I feel. Breeze drifting on by, you know how I feel. It's a new dawn, it's a new day.